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0: 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Dit is het Foute Uur. 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
1: 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But wait a minute, isn't this...
0: Yeah, yes it is.
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2: 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Too sexy for my love. Love's going to leave me.

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0: 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Dit is het Foute Anthem 2026.
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2: 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Ask for advice, get money twice. I'm from the dirty, but that Chico nice. Y'all call it a moment, I call it life.

0: Yo, man.
1: Yo.
0: Open up, man.
1: Yo, what do you want, man?
0: My girl just caught me.
1: You made her catch you?
0: I don't know how I let this happen.
1: With who?
0: The girl next door, you know?
1: Man.
0: I don't know what to do.
1: Say what?

0: 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Non-stop.
1: Well, this car is automatic. Systematic. 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Why it's a greased lightning.

0: 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But will Tarzan have Jane? Stay tuned.
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0: 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Got me on the box, it says I'm Mr. Roo.
1: Q Music. Dit is het Foute Uur. 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
1: Yes, Foute Uur.
0: Het Foute Uur non-stop. Music.
2: This thing right here is letting all the ladies know what guys talk about. You know, the finer things in life.

0: before you go, there's something I want you to have.
1: Oh, it's beautiful. But wait a minute, isn't this?
0: Yeah, yes it is.
1: But I thought the old lady dropped it into the ocean in the air.